0: before you go, there's something I want you to have.
1: Oh, it's beautiful. But wait a minute, isn't this...
0: Yeah, yes it is.

might know of the original sin. And you might know how to play with fire.

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2: Informer, you know, say that I miss no me, I go blame. Allez, keep on bomb them. Take them on, say that I miss no mistake.